put a smile on your face. 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It will soon pass, whatever it is. Don't worry, be happy. I'm not worried. 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
1: Wake up in the morning feeling like P. Diddy.
2: Hey, what up, girl?
1: Grab my glasses, I'm out the door. I'm gonna hit this city.
2: Let's
1: before
2: go.
1: I leave, brush my teeth with a bottle of Jack. 'Cause when I leave for the night, I ain't coming back.

Słuchacie stacji RMF2. 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Like my favorite song going round round my head. 5 days on the